Dina Carter, Strawberry Wine here inside the saloon. One of the biggest hits in the decade of the 90s, still going strong. She is somewhat of a ambassador to these new young singers and songwriters in Nashville. She's known to sit and write many a songs with new stars and still out doing her thing, performing on that Roots and Boots tour with Sammy Kershaw, Aaron Tippin, and Colin Ray. Full hour of country. It is Thirsty Throwback Thursday. Thank you so much for hanging out inside the saloon. Here comes Keith Anderson and Picking Wild Flowers.

0: Caden Brown and Woman here inside RC Social Saloon. His latest, Thomas Rhett, Jordan Davis with the number one called Ain't a Bad Life. Was a big number one for Jordan Davis. He has 11 of them now. That's his only number one as a duo. He has 10 number ones on his own. Most recently, the number one song in the country this week, Turn This Truck Around. Tracy Byrd, That Watermelon Crawl, and Those Broken Halos from Chris Stapleton. Hang on.
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0: Thomas Rhett, Jordan Davis, and A Bad Life, number one for those guys here inside the saloon with Riley Green on the way. Change My Mind. We'll throw in Randy Travis, who had a little bit of a milestone earlier this week. It's been 25 years. No, excuse me. No longer than that. 40 years. What am I talking about? It's been 40 years. 1986. This week is when Randy Travis released his debut album, Storms of Life, and you can ask any historian in country music and a critic of country music, and they will tell you that Randy Travis, Storms of Life, was unequivocally the song and the album that changed the trajectory of country music, bringing traditional country music back to country radio. We'll hear Deeper Than a Holler, and we'll hear from Luke Bryan with Play It Again. Hang on.
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0: Riley Green changed my mind here inside the saloon. Hang on, we got a full hour of country. I saw a video of Riley Green performing on stage. I don't know if he was at his bar or if it was his tour stop, but he was singing a hit by rapper and R&B artist Afro Man. If you're familiar with Afro Man, you know his big hit. I'm not going to tell you what it is. You know what it is, right? He was performing that big hit by Afro Man on stage, and the crowd was eating it up. Jason Aldean, Leanne Womack, we'll throw in Russell Dickerson, and Joe DeMessina. Hang on.
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Blake Shelton, mine would be you here inside the saloon, rolling through the greatest country songs of all time. Hi there, Rich Cassidy. Blake is doing his Las Vegas residency right now and becoming somewhat of a restaurant, or how do you say that? Restaurateur? Right. Anyway, he's a mogul in the restaurant business, opening all these old red restaurants all across the country. I wonder if we're going to get one here. Enjoy the visita, and I'm all right. Yeah, I don't know what that word is I was trying to look for.

0: Number one for Russell Dickerson, Happen to Me, here inside the Saloon, still out on the road on his WrestleMania tour, posting a video the other day of saying back where he really started, one of his very first places he ever played was in Grand Rapids, Michigan, where just a handful of people showed up, and he just sold it out on his WrestleMania tour. Thousands upon thousands of people were there, and he broke down in tears on stage. Just couldn't believe where he has come, how far in country music. Pretty cool. Leanne Womack on the way. Jason Aldean and Lee Bryce. Hang on.
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0: Jason Aldean, Don't Tell on Me, his latest here inside the saloon. Stick around for Randy Travis and Randy Houser, rather. I still have Randy Travis on the brain, this being the week, the 40th anniversary of his debut, Storms of Life, coming out. We'll hear Randy Houser, Running Out of Moonlight, Ella Langley with the number one, and Be Her, and Little Texas, and Kick a Little. Come on back.
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0: Ella Langley be her here inside RC Social Saloon, a number one for her hangout. Music on the way from Alabama. We'll throw in Sugarland. Luke Combs, how about Days Like These? Bailey Zimmerman and Garth Brooks. Big news happening for Garth Brooks. I don't know if you saw this in the news or not yesterday, but it shocked a lot of people if it happens. Hang on, we'll tell you about it.
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Clint Black and Nothing But the Taillights here inside the saloon. Full Hour Country underway on this Thirsty Throwback Thursday. Great throwback on the way from Garth. We'll throw in Alabama with I'm in a Hurry and Don't Know Why. Reba, throw in Morgan Wallen with Don't We? And Pretty Good, drinking beer. Here comes BC.

0: Bailey Zimmerman, Chevy Silverado here inside RC Social Saloon. On the way, Luke Combs, Alabama, Sugarland. And we heard from Garth Brooks. Have you heard the big news about Garth Brooks? Now, we have been talking that he may be going back out on tour. But even bigger news happened yesterday that shocked so many country music fans. We'll tell you about it next.
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0: That's Luke Combs, Days Like These here inside the saloon. While he wouldn't be the first to do it, many in music, rock and roll, R&B, and others have done it before him. But Garth Brooks announcing yesterday, or outlets announcing yesterday, that he is toying, and he's pretty serious about the idea of selling his entire catalog, meaning selling off everything he has ever written, songs that he owns, selling them off. The asking price, you may need a couple of GoFundMes. The going price right now, they're saying, will be right around $2 billion. He would be following in the footsteps of folks like Paul McCartney with the Beatles, Taylor Swift, and I think Michael Jackson even at one time was selling off a lot of his music too. So we'll wait to see, but Garth Brooks could be selling off all the songs he owns.
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0: Morgan Wallen and Don't We here inside the saloon. Oh, hang on. We ain't done yet. You know, we are inching closer to the weekend, and we will get there with Trisha, Alan Jackson with Papa Top, Dwight Yoakam, Jason Aldean with Just Getting Started. And how about Jordan Davis, the new number one song in the country this week? Hang on.
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Travis Tritt, take it easy here inside RC Social Saloon and a full hour of country underway. Hi there, Rich Cassidy. Thank you so much for spending a little time here inside the saloon. Hang out for Corey Kent, Co. Wetzel, and Rocky Mountain Low. Throw in Dwight Yoakam with those little ways. And Jason Aldean, here comes Just Getting Started.

0: Corey Kent, Cole Wetzel, Rocky Mountain Low here inside the saloon with Trisha on the way. How do I live? A song that pitted her against Leanne Rimes. A lot of people don't know that story. We'll give you the short Cliff Notes version of that story and where you can hear it in its entirety in a minute. Also, Chris Jansen and Alan Jackson, Papa Top, coming up next.
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0: Chris Jansen, me and a beer here inside RC Social Saloon. Trisha Yearwood, How Do I Live, minutes ago, and that was a song that came out the same time that Leanne Rimes released How Do I Live. Trisha Yearwood's was released to country radio, and Leanne Rimes' version, which was recorded first, was sent off to pop radio. The reason Trisha Yearwood recorded How Do I Live is because the producer and director of Con Air thought Leanne Rimes was too young to be singing at that type of lyric in the song How Do I Live. So they wanted a little bit older of a female singing the song, pitting Trisha Yearwood and Leanne Rimes against one another. And Trisha said she never knew Leanne Rimes recorded it when she recorded it. Trisha would go on to win the Grammy for her version of How Do I Live. 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

0: The new number one song in the country this week, his 10th number one. That is Jordan Davis in Turn This Truck Around. Full hour of country, and the next time you and I chat, we'll swing open the swinging doors. We'll just knock them right down here inside the saloon. It'll be Friday. We are kicking off the weekend with the Friday party tomorrow. Thank you so much for joining us right here. Hit me up on our Facebook. And if you love the history of country music, stories behind the greatest country songs of all time, you can find me on my Facebook and TikTok. Just look for Cassidy Country, C-A-S-S-I-D-Y, with new country music videos daily.
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boy, that guy, you know, and there's a reason we call him the Kings, because, you know, he'll sing songs that are 35 years old, and you and I still sing along with him, and we've heard him 100,000 times, but we still can't wait to hear him the next time. Easy come, easy go. It's George here with Charlie, kicking off first hour of my show here tonight. Appreciate y'all joining me. How about a little Phil Vassar?

0: You know, I appreciate artists like her, not only for her, you know, highly skilled songwriting and singing abilities and stuff, but how hard she works for us to put on a good concert. I was reading an article last night about how she works out to make sure that she's not, you know, of course, she moves around. All the artists, they move around a lot on stage. And she said, I don't want to be one of those artists that, because she knows we pay a lot of money to go see her. So she didn't want to be one of those artists that's trying to sing her songs while she's out of breath because she's running up and down all over the place on the stage. So she literally, her workout is she'll put on a weighted vest and then she gets on a treadmill and she does her whole set on a treadmill, you know, and that's the way she gets in shape for it. I appreciate artists like that, don't you?
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0: Yeah, they already got the license tag and everything. You've seen the album cover on that, and it's a ICLY. It's a license tag, you know, a vanity plate. ICLYA. I can't love you anymore. They knew that was going to be a big song. Of course, you knew it was a big song before you even heard it. You know, you had Ella Langley and Morgan Wallen together. Everybody loves it. Get a lot of requests for it every night. I tell you another girl that, of course, she's way back in the day girl, but another girl I get a lot of requests for on the show, Susie Boggess, Drive South. You want to hear that one? I do, too. Coming up next.
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0: There's ride. Luke Bryan and George, George Burge, Charlie Derrick here. Our daughter Annie's going to be doing some riding. She's going to a wedding over the weekend, and it's her best friend's sister's wedding, and it's about 4 hours away. But she was telling me, she said, do you realize, she's 28 now, and she said, do you realize this is the first wedding that I've ever been to? And I said, no, I didn't. You know, everybody thinks, okay, by the time you're 20, heck, a lot of her friends been married for 5 years, you know? So, but, she said, yeah, this is the first wedding that she's ever been to. I was trying to think, first wedding I ever went to, it's probably mine. My first wedding, I was, you know, I'd already seen the world. I was 21 years old, and I said, yeah, it's time to settle down. I was wrong, but that's probably my first wedding. You remember yours? You remember the first wedding? I mean, you ever went to?
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0: There's Josh Ross and Hate How You Look. Charlie Derrick here. Even if you're not a golfer, you got to appreciate this. These two fellows were playing in London yesterday, and they hit a hole in one, which is, I don't know what the odds of hitting a hole in one. You hear people hitting a hole in one all the time, but they hit a hole in one on one hole. The very next hole, they hit another hole in one. And the odds of that, I do know the odds of that, 156 million to one.
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0: Tucker Wetmore, Brunette, Charlie, Derek, just talking about those two golfers that were golfing in London yesterday, and they hit two holes in one in a row. You hear people hitting one, but I don't know how many times you hear of somebody hitting the very next hole, they got another hole in one. So everybody was saying, y'all ought to go buy you a lottery ticket. Reese was just telling me, she said, she was pretty lucky too. She heard me talking about that, and she said she was out fishing with her dad. This was last summer. She was out fishing with her dad. I don't know a lot about fishing, but she said she caught two bluegill fish on the same hook using the same worm. And I thought, I asked her, I said, well, I texted her back. I said, well, doesn't the fish eat the worm, you know, when you catch them? She said, well, most of the time. But she said, I used part of it to catch the ones, threw the line back in, caught another one.
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0: Yeah, speaking of women, of course, that's Kane Brown and his latest song. Name of the song is Woman. Denise just texted me and wanted to hear an old Dierks Bentley song I hadn't heard in a long time, so I'm going to put it on. You probably like it, too. How am I doing? It's a great song, and it's coming up next.
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6: It's strange to hear your voice. I did not expect for you to call. You wonder how I'm doing.

was All the Pretty Girls, Kenny and Charlie, kicking off that long set of continuous country music. I just realized, this kind of might be a little bit weird, but I just realized this is one of my favorite hours of one of my favorite days of the week. You know, we're getting dangerously close to the weekend. Yeah, I like this hour. I like this day.

0: cowgirl.
1: Here's Parbly and Cowgirl Charlie. We're talking about lucky people on the show here tonight. Those two golfers in London yesterday, they're playing. They hit one hole in one, and the very next hole, they hit another hole in one. The odds of doing that are 156 million to one. Everybody was telling them, y'all ought to go buy you a lottery ticket, man, with luck like that. But that's how we got on the subject. Stacy, oh my gosh, she was talking about, she was in a terrible car wreck. And number one, I'm going to tell you what happened, she told me, but she's okay. As a matter of fact, she's real okay, but she got T-boned. Somebody ran a stop sign and T-boned her going 50 miles an hour. And you're thinking, okay, she's in traction in the hospital for a month. 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
1: I can see you got your eye on this old cowboy.

0: Man, he was telling us a story. I didn't see where the concert was, but he was doing a show somewhere, and somebody threw a phone and hit him with a phone. Why would you do that? Why would you pay? I mean, some people, I mean, you just don't, I mean, I don't understand that. I mean, you pay all that money to go to a show to see one of your favorite people, and you throw a phone at them, and it hits them. And Riley Green was talking about, boy, he was mad. He said he almost went into the crowd, but he just, he, you know, kept himself, you know, settled himself down somewhere or another. But, yeah, somebody throws you a phone at you, you're up on stage singing the song, pow! Man, can you imagine? I think I might want to go into the crowd, too.
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0: You know, there was a big thing on social media talking about how Jason Aldean, you know, a lot of songs are being done with AI now. You can literally, I mean, me and you can write a song if we have an idea. I don't know how to do it, but you know, a lot of people are using AI, and somebody was saying Jason Aldean's using AI because all his songs sound alike. Do you think that? Because you know, I guess every artist's songs, you know, they're who they are. You know, that's all their songs are going to sound alike. But there was a big buzz about that, saying, "Yeah, that's really not him going in the studio. That's just, you know, them sampling his voice and, you know, putting it with another song." You know, isn't that wild? Don't tell on me, Jason Aldean, Charlie, Derek. I'm gonna be somebody someday. I guarantee you, I am. Me and Travis Tritt together. You remember that song? Stick around. It's on the way.
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That's one of his oldies but goodies. Everybody still loves George and Carried Away here with Charlie Derrick. You want to talk about favorite Alabama, and here we are. Got it coming up next. But right now, here's one from Billy Currington.

0: There's Ella Langley and Be Her. Charlie Derrick with you. Anybody want to go to the John? You know, I thought that was going to, that was stupid, wasn't it? And the reason, let me explain the reason I say it. We've got John Cougar, John Deere, John 316 coming up here next. And I thought, well, that'd be cute to say, anybody want to go to the John? You know, that Keith Urban song. But, you know, yeah, it was, I'm sorry.
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0: Here's Luke Holmes, Sleepless in a Hotel Room. Charlie Derrick, you got a favorite Mark Chestnut song? One of mine, It's a Little Too Late. I just see it. It's coming up here in a couple of minutes. Just saw it on the playlist on the way. Can't wait to hear that one. Also, I'm still crazy about, that new song by Bailey Zimmerman. I say still crazy about it. And it's not really new. Chevy Silverado. I'm still nuts about that song, too. Stick around. It's coming up as well.
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0: Chevy Silverado, Bailey Zimmerman, Charlie, Derek. You know, I think it was more of a problem for Annie than it was for me and Andrea when Annie graduated and she went out on her own. And then a couple of years later, you know, things weren't working out. So she's, Mom and Dad, I got to move back home. And, you know, it was, you know, it was a no big deal for us. I think, you know, if we was honest, we'd say we kind of liked it. But, you know, for she was early 20s then. And, you know, that's difficult for somebody in their 20s. I would think, I never did it, but I would think that would be difficult. I'm bringing that up because I'm seeing this is a pretty big number, too. It's a bigger number than I thought it'd be. 58% of grads who move out, you know, after school, whether it be high school or college, they'll move out and things are going good for a little bit. 58% of them got to move back.
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Yeah, I don't do such a good job of it, but every time it comes on, I got to sing along with it like I did do a good job of it. Love Randy Travis. Everybody does. But didn't have you kicking off hour four of my show. Got the new one from Morgan Wallen coming up. Got a request for it, so it's coming up. And right now, here's one from Thomas Rhett.

0: Yes, don't we? Morgan Wallen and Charlie Derrick. You want to talk about somebody's going to have a fun weekend. You always like asking what you're doing this weekend. You can't wait to get to. My buddy James just got him a Harley Davidson, and he's like us. I say he's like us. He's like me. He hadn't got, I asked him because he's a close enough friend. I said, man, you got $20,000 laying around for a motor. He said, oh no. He said it was a used. It's like a 2001 that he got, and it was a great deal. And so he got him a Harley Davidson, man. And I asked him, I said, Priscilla, what's Priscilla think? And it's his wife, because a lot of girls would raise Cain, spending that much money on a motorcycle. He said, no, man, she loves it. She, as a matter of fact, they split it.
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0: with Blake Shelton and Stay Country or Die Trying. Charlie Dirk here. I was telling Sandy, I said, Sandy, you need to let me know when you want me to come by and wash your car, because I love the song that she requested. I love it when y'all request songs that I want to hear. You know, you've heard me say that before, but Sandy just requested some Roseanne Cash and Tennessee Flat Top Box, and I said, holy cow, when's the last time we heard that one? We about to hear it, though. Here, it's coming up next.
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0: Rocky Mountain, Lowe, Coe Wetzel, and Corey Kent, Charlie Derrick. I had to warn my buddies Nate and Jack are in Detroit, or as they say, we're in Detroit. And Charlie, they called me up, and they were, last night, they were carrying on, and I said, y'all boys are going to be hungover. They got there yesterday, late mid-morning, and I said, y'all been partying ever since? Yeah, we're partying, man. We're getting ready for the race. I said, y'all better be careful because the race is in Michigan this weekend. They're, of course, big fans. But they flew in yesterday, and I told them, I said, y'all better be careful. Y'all could be hungover for the race.
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Yeah, and listen, you got to understand, we're not talking about clear blue sky like most people say. You're talking about blue clear sky. You go to asking George Strait about it. What a great song. What a great way to kick off another long set of continuous country music. Good morning. Welcome to you Friday. Welcome to your weekend. Dwight Yoakam coming up next. Right now, here's Steve Holy.

0: There's Dylan Scott and what he'll never have. Charlie Derrick here. You know, you'd think after being married to Andrea as long as I have been, you know, I'd learn by now. But I was, we were talking about it last night before I came into work and talked about what we're going to do. I said, man, I don't know what I'm going to do. I haven't got any softball. And she said, well, I got something that you could help me with. And I thought, oh, boy, here it comes. You know, it's not bad. I'm being a little bit silly about it. But never say, you know, to your wife who is like Andrea, if you got a wife like mine, you know, she loves doing stuff. I mean, she's always got something going. And I love her. I don't mind helping her, but you know, I should learn by now that to say, she said, what you doing this weekend? I said, I don't know. I ain't got anything to do. Is she more likely going to put you to work?
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0: Turn this truck around. Jordan Davis, Charlie, Derek. Of course, question of the day every Friday morning is what you're doing this weekend. You can't wait to get to. We were talking about it earlier. Our daughter is 28, and she's going to her first wedding that she's ever been to. You know, most of the time, gosh, she's got friends who've been married for 5 years and been to several weddings, but her best friend Ansley's little sister is getting married, and so she's going to the wedding, and we were talking about it yesterday afternoon, and she said, holy cow, I just realized this is the first wedding I ever been to. I said, well, you're going to have a good time. They're fun, no doubt. What you doing this weekend? You got anything going this weekend you can't wait to get to?
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0: You know, speaking of beautiful, I absolutely love what I do. You know I do. I love being on the radio with y'all all night long, but it's always beautiful when it's time to go, too. I'm hungry. It's time for some breakfast, man. Megan Maroney here with Charlie Derrick. Hey, that's going to do it for me. I got to pack them up, shine on out of here. I'll see y'all back a little bit later on tonight.
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Before she knows it, she's a brand new bride in her one-bedroom apartment, and her daddy stops by.

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You're gonna want this back.

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The part she couldn't handle was being alone. I guess she needed more to hold than just a telephone. Papa called mama each and every night just to ask her how she was and if his kids were all right. Mama would wait for that call to come in, but when daddy'd hang up, she was gone again. Mama was a looker, Lord, how she shined.

0: Well, mundane tasks are taking a toll on U.S. office workers, pushing some to the brink and others to quit, according to a survey. Finds that employees report spending half their day, their workday, on tedious, low-value things like data entry and managing emails. A third of workers think their current work technology is adding to their stress on the job, and 85% claim repetitive tasks are a major contributor to burnout.
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0: Jason Aldean, how far does goodbye go on your station for these superstars of country music? Thanks for starting Friday with us. 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
1: Here's Josh Ross on Friday morning. Dining rewards app InKind did an analysis of tipping trends across the country, and it finds where people are tipping the most. Using data from over 4,500 restaurants nationwide, they find that Denver, Colorado has the most generous tippers, where the average tip is about 21%. Austin, Texas is a close second with 21.06%. Worst tippers are in San Francisco.
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0: Well, a new study says that a woman is almost as prone to road rage as young men are. The study found that female drivers are nearly as likely to tailgate, yell abusive language, shake their fists, blast their horns, and cut in front of others.
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0: Well, experts say, here we go with the experts again, they say the way you spend your first few minutes after waking up can send your brain into stress mode and a frenzy depending on what you're doing. They call it the pre-work overwhelms, but something known as PAUSE, P-A-U-S-E, method can help lower the mental overload and start the day more calmly. First step is P, for put your phone down, as the notifications and overwhelming stimulations can send your stress levels soaring off the charts.
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0: Jason Aldean, Don't Tell on Me. New research suggests that the mood boost triggered by exercise makes some people much more generous. But it's not the workout itself that makes people feel like giving, as people who didn't feel an improvement in mood after their sweat session didn't feel more generous. Researchers say it's the hit of dopamine, the brain's feel-good hormone, which boosts mood and leaves exercisers with a warm glow that increases generosity.
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1: NBC News Radio, I'm Michael Kastner. The House has approved a new military aid package for Ukraine in defiance of President Trump's foreign policy. 18 Republicans joined with Democrats in passing the measure on Thursday.
2: The ayes are 226. The nays are 195. The bill is passed, and without objection, the motion to reconsider is laid upon the table.
1: The bill would give $1.3 billion in assistance for Ukraine, now fighting a Russian invasion for more than 4 years. It would also expand sanctions against Moscow. The measure was pushed through using a discharge petition, a method where the House can force votes on bills that have been blocked by majority leadership. While seen as a statement of continued support for Kyiv, the bill faces an uphill battle to make it to President Trump's desk. Senate Republicans have passed a $70 billion bill to fund ICE. At the White House, Garrett Hake this morning.
3: Just hours ago, a key vote in Washington.
4: This bill, as amended, is passed.
3: After an all-night session on Capitol Hill, Senate Republicans narrowly passing a bill to back President Trump's immigration agenda, funding ICE and Border Patrol for the rest of his term.
1: It does not include security funding for the White House ballroom, nor does it restrict President Trump's $1.8 billion so-called anti-weaponization fund. A Massachusetts woman who was acquitted of killing her police officer boyfriend is now suing the state police and the local police department. Karen Reed pleaded not guilty in 2022 over the death of her boyfriend. The lawsuit accuses both police departments of trying to conceal an embedded culture of bigotry and misogyny. She says she still isn't working.
5: I wanted to take time off. I want this to be over, but it's not done yet.
1: Michael Kastner, NBC News Radio.
6: In the KXLEradio.com newsroom, I'm Eric Sharp. Downtown Ellensburg is getting an upgrade with new trash cans designed to keep streets cleaner as more people visit the area. The new containers hold more garbage, resist wind, and can be opened without using your hands. City leaders say restoring the old cans wasn't practical, so they're teaming up with Ellensburg high school students to find creative ways to reuse them. Future plans could include decorating the new cans with historic photos from around town. A Ponderay County firefighter is charged with voyeurism after allegedly using a cell phone to take photos of a coworker who was using a shower. The coworker reported seeing 37-year-old Martin Shire's phone placed under the door. Shire told deputies he was checking a wall-mounted heater. Deputies checked his phone and found a deleted video from earlier in the month that had been taken from the floor and showed only clothes on the floor. Shire pleaded not guilty to voyeurism. He was let go from the fire department. The man charged in the murder of a University of Washington student will undergo a competency evaluation. A King County Superior Court judge ordered 31-year-old Christopher Leahy to be admitted to Western State Hospital for 15 days of observation. A forensic evaluator with the Washington Department of Social and Health Services will conduct the exam. It'll determine whether he can assist in his own defense. Leahy's charged in the murder of Juniper Blessing in a laundry room of a student housing complex. I'm Eric Sharp.
7: I'm Johnny Manson with your KXLE weather for the Ellensburg area. Sunny skies today, high 67 degrees, wind gusts up to 28 miles an hour. We'll have some clouds tonight, lows 39, wind gusts up to 30. There's a chance of a shower tomorrow, maybe a thunderstorm. We'll get some sun, high 61, wind gusts up to 23. Sunny and 67 on Sunday, wind gusts up to 24. A 20% chance it'll shower Monday, 40 on Tuesday, and a slight chance of showers on Wednesday.
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0: Well, nearly two-thirds of Americans expect to fly less this year because of rising airline costs. Well, flying is becoming more expensive across the country. Some airports are much pricier than others, and Washington Dulles International Airport tops the list with an average ticket price of $439. Salt Lake City comes in second, followed by Charlotte, North Carolina.
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0: Cody Johnson in the fall on Friday morning. Well, a new survey reveals that 42% of drivers find it relaxing and 53% like the feeling of independence it brings. Nearly a third admit to taking a long way home to get extra time behind the wheel. 34% driving is their favorite part of the day, as they say it gives them a chance to recharge.
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1: NBC News Radio, I'm Michael Kastner. The May jobs report is out and it's beating all expectations. The Bureau of Labor Statistics says new non-farm payrolls increased by 172,000 last month. Most analysts were anticipating only about 80,000 new jobs. Investopedia's Caleb Silver.
2: Shows you that the labor market is in a really strong place right now. I wouldn't be out there quitting my job and looking for another one necessarily, but the fact that there are companies that are still willing to bring on this many workers, good sign for the American economy.
1: Senate Republicans have passed a $70 billion bill to fund ICE through the rest of President Trump's term. The Senate voted through the night on multiple amendments to the bill in an 18-hour-long so-called voterama. Monica Alba in Washington.
3: What's really interesting about this is that this was the money that had to be taken out after we saw that debate over funding when there was the government shutdown that was extended. And then also, of course, after the immigration action that we saw that led to the death of two U.S. citizens in Minnesota. So they pulled this out of there.
1: The new bill includes about $38 billion for ICE and about $22 billion for the Border Patrol. President Trump says he'd be honored to meet the supreme leader of Iran with one big stipulation. More from Rory O'Neill.
4: When asked if he would meet Iranian Supreme Leader Ayatollah Mujtaba Khamenei, President Trump said he would have that meeting, quote, if it was to make a deal. While behind the resolute desk in the Oval Office, President Trump said, if we make a deal, it's possible. 4 months ago, the Ayatollah's father was killed in a U.S.-Israeli airstrike at the start of Operation Epic Fury.
1: Scary Movie is expected to battle it out with Back Rooms for first place at the box office this weekend. It's expected to make between $45 and $50 million in its debut weekend. Michael Kastner, NBC News Radio.
5: In the KXLERadio.com newsroom, I'm Eric Sharp. Westbound Interstate 90 has reopened between Clee Ellum and Ellensburg after a semi-truck fire forced a lengthy closure yesterday. Transportation officials say the fire damaged a bridge guardrail, but an inspection found the bridge itself remains structurally sound. The shoulder will stay closed until repairs to the guardrail are complete. Drivers in Ellensburg should expect road closures tomorrow morning for the Kittitas County Pride Parade. Streets along the parade route, including portions of 5th Avenue, 3rd Avenue, and connecting roads, will close beginning at 9 a.m. tomorrow, with all roads reopening after the parade. A man was arrested for allegedly breaking several windows on the Washington Legislative Building early yesterday. A Washington State Patrol trooper heard glass breaking and saw the suspect leave in a car. Troopers pursued that suspect around Capitol Lake, across a pedestrian bridge, and then the man crashed and ran from the car. 21-year-old Clayton Seaborn is charged with DUI, assault, and malicious mischief. 13 windows and 2 doors were damaged. There was a deputy-involved shooting yesterday morning in Yelm. The Thurston County Sheriff's Office says deputies responded to a vehicle on fire at a location that's known for illegal drug activities. The deputy saw a man trying to get into the burning vehicle. The man charged at the deputy, showing a gun. That deputy fired several rounds, hitting the man. His injuries are not life-threatening. The deputy was not injured. The investigation is still ongoing. I'm Eric Sharp.
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7: This is meteorologist Dennis Hull with your Friday Ag Weather Impacts, brought to you by Mid-State Co-op Irrigation. Well, scattered rainfall on Wednesday was less than a tenth of an inch across the Kittitas Valley. A cold front will drop temperatures 10 to 15 degrees for today and Saturday. Temperatures will likely remain cooler than normal through the middle of next week as the weather pattern becomes a little more active. For early June, normal highs are in the upper 60s and lower 70s, and normal lows are in the mid and upper 40s. A stronger and slower moving low pressure area arrives late Monday with a few showers. Most farms should get less than a tenth of an inch of moisture. Alfalfa balers can expect afternoon humidity in the 30 to 40% range through Sunday, and then becoming higher starting on Monday. Chemical applicators will have to deal with breezy conditions most of the next several days. Weekly crop water use will range between 1.5 and 3/4 for irrigated wheat, alfalfa, apples, and cherries, while lawns and early potatoes will need 1.25 to 1.5 inches, and peaches 1 inch to 1.25 inches. These water needs are slightly below normal for early June. This week's drought monitor continues to show moderate drought east of Thorpe, and little to no improvement is expected. At this time, there is the chance for hot weather around the middle of June. This is meteorologist Dennis Hull, and that's your Ag Weather Impacts. 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

Well, good morning, and look at us. It's a Friday. Thank you for being with us all week long. Let's get you through it and into a weekend, all right? Ciao with you. Here's Dierks Bentley.

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0: Rocky Mountain Low. Hope you're doing well today. NASCAR this weekend. Buckle up. We're going to Michigan for the Firekeepers Casino 400. All right. All right. Coming up next, we've got music from Sarah Evans, Tracy Byrd, and of course, sitting on top of the charts, breaking all kinds of records, Ella Langley.
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3: 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Ag Weather Impacts Tuesday and Friday, 7.05 a.m., 5.05 p.m. now on 95.3 KXLE.
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2: She was storming through the house that day, and I could tell she was leaving. And I thought, oh, she'll be back, till she turned around and pointed at the wall

0: Thornton Davis, and turn this truck around. Chow with you, country music news this week. Riley Green's got a new album coming out, the fourth studio album. And let's see, Little Big Town is, they've revealed that they've got a new album coming out. All right, it's coming out in August, and Taylor Swift has released or is going to release a new country song. How about that? Going back to the country roots. You're up to date. Country music news right here, Superstars of Yesterday and Today.
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1: NBC News Radio, I'm Michael Kastner. Senate Republicans have passed a $70 billion bill to fund ICE through the rest of President Trump's term.
2: On this vote, the yeas are 52, the nays are 47. This bill, as amended, is passed.
1: The Senate voted through the night on multiple amendments to the bill in an 18-hour-long so-called vote-a-rama. The new bill includes about $38 billion for ICE, about $22 billion for the Border Patrol, and $5 billion for the Department of Homeland Security. It does not include security funding for the White House ballroom, nor does it restrict Trump's $1.8 billion so-called anti-weaponization fund for his political allies. Last month's jobs report is better than expected. The Bureau of Labor Statistics says new non-farm payrolls increased by 172,000 in May. Most analysts were anticipating only about 80,000 new jobs. Karen Reed is suing the Massachusetts State Police and the Canton Police Department nearly a year after she was acquitted of killing her police officer boyfriend. She tells NBC's Today Show she feels she has to continue to battle for justice.
3: I had to fight for my freedom for years, and I knew as it unfolded, I was never going to be able to just forget that this happened to me, that I was wronged in this way.
1: Reed was accused in the death of her boyfriend, John O'Keefe, in 2022. Her first trial ended in a hung jury, and she was found not guilty of the most serious charges in her second trial. President Trump will be in western Wisconsin later today, the White House says. The president will be highlighting initiatives to help Wisconsin farmers in Chippewa Falls. Trump previously announced a $12 billion economic relief package for American farmers affected by trade disruptions. Michael Kastner, NBC News Radio.
4: In the KXLERadio.com newsroom, I'm Eric Sharp. Downtown Ellensburg is getting an upgrade with new trash cans designed to keep streets cleaner as more people visit the area. The new containers hold more garbage, resist wind, and can be opened without using your hands. City leaders say restoring the old cans wasn't practical, so they're teaming up with Ellensburg High School students to find creative ways to reuse them. Future plans could include decorating the new cans with historic photos from around town. A Ponderay County firefighter is charged with voyeurism after allegedly using a cell phone to take photos of a coworker who was using a shower. The co-worker reported seeing 37-year-old Martin Shire's phone placed under the door. Shire told deputies he was checking a wall-mounted heater. Deputies checked his phone and found a deleted video from earlier in the month that had been taken from the floor and showed only clothes on the floor. Shire pleaded not guilty to voyeurism. He was let go from the fire department. The man charged in the murder of a University of Washington student will undergo a competency evaluation. A King County Superior Court judge ordered 31-year-old Christopher Leahy to be admitted to Western State Hospital for 15 days of observation. A forensic evaluator with the Washington Department of Social and Health Services will conduct the exam. It'll determine whether he can assist in his own defense. Leahy's charged in the murder of Juniper Blessing in a laundry room of a student housing complex. I'm Eric Sharp.
5: Running out of gas? Coffee's cold? Dreaming about a new trailer? 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Premium fuel, hot snacks, and trailers tougher than your in-laws.
6: I'm Johnny Manson with your KXLE weather for the Ellensburg area. Sunny skies today, high 67 degrees, wind gusts up to 28 miles an hour. We'll have some clouds tonight, lows 39, wind gusts up to 30. There's a chance of a shower tomorrow, maybe a thunderstorm. We'll get some sun, high 61, wind gusts up to 23. Sunny and 67 on Sunday, wind gusts up to 24. A 20% chance it'll shower Monday, 40 on Tuesday, and a slight chance of showers on Wednesday.
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Danny Chancellor about to release a brand spanking new album. He said he's doing the finishing touches on it. No release date has been set, but we'll let you know as soon as we know. Here's Tim McGraw.

0: nailing it again. Double album. It's sitting on top of the charts, breaking all kinds of records. Make sure you download it if you haven't already, all right? Another three for you and me, superstars of yesterday and today. Coming up next, take us through a Friday, getting us into a weekend. Brett Ulrich, Vince Gill, and Megan Maroney coming up next.
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0: It's a beautiful thing. Megan Maroney. Chat with you this weekend, Firekeepers Casino 400. We are going to Michigan, all right? Toby Keith, Carrie Underwood, George Burge, Luke Bryan coming up here next.
1: 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I'm John Goodett from the Kittitas Valley Sports Talk Podcast, where we bring you all the latest sports from the Kittitas Valley. Well, rodeo fans, as we press pause on the high school sports season for the next few months, we're going to focus on the summer rodeo schedule, results, and storylines through Labor Day weekend with KXLE's twice a week updates. Fans might have noticed some major names on the mend in bareback riding as defending world champion Rocker Steiner just completed neck surgery this past Tuesday, and the recovery is expected to take him out of competition for about 3 months. Steiner won his first world title last year with more than $500,000 won and went into this week as the number one bareback rider in the standings with $122,000 earned thus far. All-around cowboy Wacy Shala is also out for an extended period of time. The 20-year-old broke his left femur bone during Music City Rodeo in Nashville last weekend when he was stepped on by a bull. He underwent surgery at Vanderbilt University Medical Center on Sunday. Now, Shala is third in the bareback standings and is 33rd in bull riding. And continuing with the standings, looking at the standings this week, all-around extraordinaire Stetson Wright leads that list with $250,000 earned this season between bulls and saddle bronc. He's number one in the world in the saddle bronc riding and is number two in bulls, some $8,000 behind Tristan Hutchings. Five-time world champion Tyler Ragusback leads the bulldogging event, while Riley Webb, who has won the last three straight tie-down titles, again leads the event with $35,000 over Kincaid Henry. Corbin Rice and Cooper Freeman lead the header and heeler standings, while local team ropers Riley Miner and Brady Miner are in the top 20. Four-time steer roping champion Cole Patterson again sits atop the steer roping standings, while two-time barrel racing titleist Cassie Mowry is still the one to beat in barrels. And finally, breakaway roper Haley Williams has $80,000 in the bank, which gives her a $26,000 lead over Riley George and Taylor Munzel. And taking a quick look at the Columbia River Circuit schedule, Oregon is the place to be next weekend as both the Eastern Oregon Livestock Show in Union and the Sisters Rodeo in Central Oregon have rodeo performances and extreme bulls dates beginning in the middle of next week. For more sports, please go check out our podcast, the Kittitas Valley Sports Talk, where Eric Sorensen, Sammy Henderson, and I cover all of your local sports, rodeo, and the latest from Wildcat Athletics. 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

0: Ride. That is George Burge and Luke Bryan, and that's what we're going to do. We're going to be riding. All right. 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
2: Senate Republicans have approved a $70 billion bill to fund ICE through the rest of President Trump's term. The Senate voted through the night on multiple amendments to the bill in an 18-hour-long votorama. The new bill includes about $38 billion for ICE, about $22 billion for the Border Patrol, and $5 billion for the Department of Homeland Security. Graham Plattner has pushed back against allegations from ex-girlfriends that he was physically abusive and boasted about having a Nazi-like tattoo. The New York Times interviewed several women who recounted various episodes with the embattled Maine Democratic Senate hopeful. One said Plattner twisted her arm and shoved her into a bedroom, while another claimed the combat vet fantasized about killing people he considered a threat and said he would rape home intruders. President Trump says it would be an honor to meet the Supreme Leader of Iran if it was to make a deal. He made the comment yesterday while fielding questions from reporters in the Oval Office. Trump was asked if he would meet Iranian Supreme Leader Ayatollah Mojtaba Khamenei if a deal is reached to end the war that is now in its fourth month. Former Trump National Security Advisor John Bolton will plead guilty to mishandling classified documents, according to multiple sources familiar with the matter. NBC's Alice Barr reports as part of a plea deal that also includes a fine of more than $2 million.
3: The plea deal would be a reversal for Bolton, who initially vowed to fight the charges, and a first legal victory in a series of attempted prosecutions against the president's political enemies.
2: An illegal retention of sensitive national security documents conviction carries a sentence up to 60 months in prison. Bolton was indicted back in October. He became a strong critic of President Trump after he left the administration in 2019 and is now due to be rearraigned in federal court later this month. FIFA, making a last-minute change of course, says they will now not allow fans to bring water bottles inside of stadiums hosting World Cup matches. A spokesperson said the decision was made to prevent risk and injury to players and attendees. I'm Chris Caraccio, NBC News Radio.
4: In the KXLERadio.com newsroom, I'm Eric Sharp. Westbound Interstate 90 has reopened between Clee Ellum and Ellensburg after a semi-truck fire forced a lengthy closure yesterday. Transportation officials say the fire damaged a bridge guardrail, but an inspection found the bridge itself remains structurally sound. The shoulder will stay closed until repairs to the guardrail are complete. Drivers in Ellensburg should expect road closures tomorrow morning for the Kittitas County Pride Parade. Streets along the parade route, including portions of 5th Avenue, 3rd Avenue, and connecting roads, will close beginning at 9 a.m. tomorrow, with all roads reopening after the parade. A man was arrested for allegedly breaking several windows on the Washington Legislative Building early yesterday. A Washington State Patrol trooper heard glass breaking and saw the suspect leave in a car. Troopers pursued that suspect around Capitol Lake, across a pedestrian bridge, and then the man crashed and ran from the car. 21-year-old Clayton Seaborn is charged with DUI, assault, and malicious mischief. 13 windows and 2 doors were damaged. There was a deputy-involved shooting yesterday morning in Yelm. The Thurston County Sheriff's Office says deputies responded to a vehicle on fire at a location that's known for illegal drug activities. The deputy saw a man trying to get into the burning vehicle. The man charged at the deputy, showing a gun. That deputy fired several rounds, hitting the man. His injuries are not life-threatening. The deputy was not injured. The investigation is still ongoing. I'm Eric Sharp.
5: I'm Johnny Manson with your KXLE weather for the Ellensburg area. Sunny skies today, high 67 degrees, wind gusts up to 28 miles an hour. We'll have some clouds tonight, lows 39, wind gusts up to 30. There's a chance of a shower tomorrow, maybe a thunderstorm. We'll get some sun, high 61, wind gusts up to 23. Sunny and 67 on Sunday, wind gusts up to 24. A 20% chance it'll shower Monday, 40 on Tuesday, and a slight chance of showers on Wednesday.
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we all got them. They'll be over at my house over the weekend watching NASCAR, all our friends in low places. Oh, Garth and that song right there, huh? Chow with you. We got Thomas Rhett, Jordan Davis coming up. The new song from Kane Brown this hour. It's called Woman. So glad he's back on the charts.

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1: Hating how you look, that is Josh Ross right there. Country music news this week. Let's see what's happening, all right? A new album from Riley Green, and he's going to be heading to The Voice as a judge as well. Little Big Town's coming out with a new album on August the 28th, and so is Willie Nelson. Willie Nelson is going to be releasing his 156th studio album. How about that? Willie, we still love Willie in his 90s. How about that?
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0: It ain't a bad life. Thomas Rhett and Jordan Davis. All right, Firekeepers Casino 400, Michigan is where we're going this weekend with NASCAR, okay? Stay here. Rascal Flatts, Kane Brown's new one is coming up in the next set.
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That ain't no way to go, my favorite pair right there. Love me some Brooks and Dunn. Luke Bryan right now. All my friends say, what do they say? Keep it locked right here. Free music, superstars of yesterday and today.

0: Riley Green and Change My Mind. Riley Green just announced his fourth studio album is coming out, and he's heading for The Voice as a judge this next season. How about that? I love it. Taylor Swift is saying she's recorded a country song. It's going to be coming out specifically for the upcoming Toy Story 5 soundtrack. Okay, and Willie Nelson's got a new album coming out. Seriously, his 156th studio album will be released soon. Willie, still doing it in his 90s. You gotta love that.
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0: Shaboozy and Jelly and Amen Alan Jackson's Gone Country, and we're going with him, huh? Yes, we are. Toby Keith, Pam Tillis, Jason Aldean, all coming up next. Can't thank you enough for spending all week with us and take us with you into the weekend. We're a great side dish to a backyard barbecue, I'm telling you, all right? Download our apps if you can. Superstars of yesterday and today.
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0: superstars of yesterday and today. It is Chad NASCAR this weekend, Firekeepers Casino 400. We're going to Michigan. All right. Brad Paisley up next. Superstars of yesterday and today. Happy Friday.
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0: happened to me. That is Russell Dickerson right there, Thompson Square, and of course the King George Strait before that. Chat with you, Firekeepers Casino 400. We're going to Michigan this weekend, all right? Jake Owen, Aaron Tippin, and Ella Langley still breaking all kinds of records. Sitting on the top of the charts, not with one, but two, three songs. Be Her, coming up.
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8: 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Ag Weather Impacts Tuesday and Friday, 7.05 a.m., 5.05 p.m. now on 95.3 KXLE.
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0: Ella Langley continues to dominate the charts right there. I love it. Country music news this week. CMA Fest TV special hosted by Riley Green will air on June the 25th. It's called CMA Fest presented by SoFi. All right. So that's coming up June the 25th. I'll remind you as we get closer to the date. The Chicks are going to tour again. They're hitting the road for Taking the Long Way 20th anniversary tour. And let's see what else. Oh, Zac Brown got married. Congratulations to Zac Brown. All right. You're up to date, country music news.
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T-top Jack in a cherry coke town. Mama and daddy put the roots right here, cause this is where the car broke down. Yellow dog school bus kicking up red dust.

0: Haley Zimmerman and the Chevy Silverado Wish I Had One to Jump Into and Ride Into the Sunset, but I don't. John, with that, that's going to wrap it up for me. 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Your time right here. Have a great weekend. 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

Back in the day, gotta love it. Tracy Byrd, keeping it Nashville fresh with a brand new one from Morgan Wallen. And a few, also some Travis Tritt is coming up. Something you'd like to add to it, hit me up. 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

0: Morgan Wallen here with the Catfish. I can't believe that I'm this far into this Friday, June 5th, National Donut Day, and I haven't had one donut yet. What is wrong with me? Several of my cop buddies have probably gone through a dozen or two. Well, they do that almost every other. Anyway, yeah, National Donut Day today. Sounds tasty. Also, it's a Moonshine Day. Oh, donut, wash it down with some moonshine. Legal, of course. What else is going on? Hey, birthdays today. Mark Wahlberg. Actor, 55 today. And if you're having a birthday today, happy birthday to you as well.
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0: Keeping that beer ice cold, Chris Jansen. Here on, we were talking about this National Donut Day. Interesting that my stupid news segment for this Friday on Donut Day is...
1: It's time for stupid news.
0: Who's not addicted to a good donut or three or five? Well, last week, a California man deliberately crashed his SUV into a closed donut shop. There's a video showing a gray Chevy Tahoe pulling into the parking lot about 3:30 in the morning. He's at the front door pounding. It's closed, dude. It's closed. But he, in frustration, he returns to the SUV, and then he starts driving into the front door several times, smashing the door, and then he backs out and drives away. The owner of the donut shop, get this, was in fact in the back of the shop making donuts and really didn't hear it. Police later located the heavily damaged Tahoe and attempted a traffic stop. The suspect backed into the patrol car twice, and then eventually they grabbed him. I mean, who can't sympathize with this guy not getting his donut and coffee in the morning? I mean, sure, he could have gone to 7-Eleven and gotten some Little Debbie mini donuts. Ugh, those are yuck. As for the shop owner, hey, dude, try a post-it note on the front door. Making donuts ready at 5 a.m. And now the donuts and the shop have a hole in them. There you go. Are you hungry for donuts? I am. There's your stupid news.
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0: Well, what you got planned this weekend? If you're into the NBA finals, they're going on. The NHL, of course, maybe you have a favorite Major League Baseball team doing it over the weekend. And, yeah, just, you know, what else? What else is going on? You got maybe a little bit of this and that? I think my wife has some chores for me. When doesn't she? Anyway, hope you have a great weekend. We are going to be here playing them for you all weekend long. Coming up, I got Jason Aldean and the new one from Jordan Davis, Turn This Truck Around. I'll be right back.
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here in the middle of the road. Standing there in your rear view and getting soaked to the bone.

Did an awesome job on the ACMs hosting a couple of weeks ago. The Shania Twain, Jordan Davis, Garth Brooks coming up. I'm your catfish in a Friday roll. Oh, look, do it, Jason Aldean. Tonight looks good on you.

0: Here we go. A new motherhood index has just come out revealing what matters most to moms today. All right, Mom, we love you. Mom, it's based on a survey of more than 4,000 mothers in the U.S. and some in the U.K., as well as an analysis of trends across 500,000 posts on Peanut, a social network for moms. It finds that many moms are struggling. 93% report feeling burned out. 70% get fewer than 5 hours in a row of sleep a night. Man. Well, how about a weekly girls' night out, ladies? Let daddy mind those screaming kids at least once a week. Or maybe dump them on dad 2 or 3 times a week. He golfs too much anyway. Come on, let's help out the moms.
1: Whoa, okay. 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

0: So here we go with software updates, part of life, computer, phones, you name it. Most Americans believe, 70%, that these updates are designed just to try to push certain products and really don't do a whole lot. And sometimes you don't even understand what they're updating. Except maybe some of the younger people out there. Anyway, I agree. I updated some printer software, my home office, and now I can't print with black ink because it says I need to replace color cartridges. What? But those are fine. So I bought them for $95 for the new set, and I think that's more than I paid for the printer. What's going on here?
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0: Well, let's check this day in country music history. 1943, the Grand Ole Opry began a 30-year residency at the Ryman. How about that? 1981, the Oak Ridge Boys' Elvira began its chart run all the way to number one. 2013, the Johnny Cash Forever stamp was issued by the post office. Let's see here. 2018, Craig Campbell held his sixth annual Cornhole Challenge to fight colorectal cancer at the City Winery in Nashville. Good stuff there. Hope you guys are having a great day here on this fifth day of June.
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0: 7th at Nissan Stadium in Nashville will air on NBC later this year with the title of Alan Jackson, The Last Show. Wow, this will be a good one with special guests on stage, Luke Combs, Luke Bryan, George Strait, Miranda Lambert, Carrie Underwood, and Leanne Womack. Good stuff. Alan Jackson finally retiring completely.
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0: Got to ride right into the weekend. George Burge, Luke Bryant. I got Josh Ross coming up. Joe Nichols, Dwight Yoakam here in a few with a catfish cruising right along here. Something you'd like to add, hit me up. CraigCatfishCountry@gmail.com.
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0: That is Josh Ross and Hate How You Look. Moving on. New ranking out from Yelp, folks, highlights the top sports bars in the country. Number one pick is the Shakespeare Pub and Grill in San Diego, a beloved British-style pub run by British expats since 1990. Man, that does sound good. Also, McMullen's Irish Pub in Las Vegas comes in second, followed by Crossbar in New York City. Yeah, but I hear out that Shakespeare Pub, he rarely shows up, so don't go looking for him. You know, Shakespeare, yeah.
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Alan Jackson is doing his final concert in Nashville later this summer. They're going to film it for a TV special. That's going to be awesome. The great Alan Jackson. Coming up, we're going to do some Kane Brown doing Trisha Yearwood. Right now, here's Big Star. Early, early, early. Kenny Chesney.

0: Oh, my gal. Coming up, we're going to do some Kip Moore, Beer Money, Brooks and Dunn, Morgan Wallen. We got you covered here on a Friday. Let's do it next.
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0: Morgan Wallen and I got better. Well, summer is the season for beachside cocktails and rooftop happy hours, and bartenders and mixologists are sharing which ones they expect to be everywhere this year. Classic drinks like Palomas and spritzes of all kinds will be sticking around for the summer, according to cocktail experts. Gimlets, passion fruit margaritas, and lychee martinis. Don't know what that is. Will also be popular. I mean, they all sound really good, but too bad I quit drinking years ago because, you know, of the incident I'm not going to go into right now. I'm kidding. I like me a beer.
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0: Mine, Riley Green here with the catfish. Well, the average cost of a wedding is now $36,000. Can you believe that? In New York City, you'll spend $100,000. It's crazy. If you spend that, say goodbye to your house down payment, right? 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Really?
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0: Jason Aldean here with the Catfish, cruising right along on your fun country radio station. George Strait coming up, Parmalee here in just a few. Well, let's see, what do you celebrate? Anything exciting this weekend? Let me see, let me look. Here's the six. Oh, National Applesauce Cake Day. That, you know, it's a cake. Pretty tasty. National Black Bear Day. Salute the black bear tomorrow. Just don't let him get close to your applesauce cake. Let's see here. On Sunday, we've got Chocolate Ice Cream Day. Well, there you go. That enough said. It's one of my favorite flavors. You?
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0: cowgirl.
1: Parmalee fell in love with a cowgirl. This is interesting online. I saw this earlier today. What's something men think is romantic but actually isn't, according to the women? Proposing at someone else's wedding. Cringe-worthy. The whole public proposal, like you're at a baseball game and they put you on the Jumbotron and all that, or you do it in the middle of a busy, you know, restaurant or something. Ordering her food at a restaurant. One lady said, I don't want anybody to order my food. Showing up uninvited, thinking it's romantic, you know, somebody you've been dating or something. So get a little weird, huh? Here's some tips for you guys.
2: 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I'm John Goodett from the Kittitas Valley Sports Talk Podcast, where we bring you all the latest sports from the Kittitas Valley. Well, rodeo fans, as we press pause on the high school sports season for the next few months, we're going to focus on the summer rodeo schedule, results, and storylines through Labor Day weekend with KXLE's twice a week updates. Fans might have noticed some major names on the mend in bareback riding as defending world champion Rocker Steiner just completed neck surgery this past Tuesday, and the recovery is expected to take him out of competition for about 3 months. Steiner won his first world title last year with more than $500,000 in old broke nationals in the bare bull riding, 50,000 saddle bronc, $8,000 behind Tristan Hutchings. Five-time world champion Tyler Wagispack leads the bulldogging event, while Riley Webb, who has won the last three straight tie-down titles, again leads the event with $35,000 over Kincaid Henry. Corbin Rice and Cooper Freeman lead the header and heeler standings, while local team ropers Riley Miner and Brady Miner are in the top 20. Four-time steer roping champion Cole Patterson again sits atop the steer roping standings, while two-time barrel racing titleist Cassie Mowry is still the one to beat in barrels. And finally, breakaway roper Haley Williams has $80,000 in the bank, which gives her a $26,000 lead over Riley George and Taylor Munzel. And taking a quick look at the Columbia River Circuit schedule, Oregon is the place to be next weekend, as both the Eastern Oregon Livestock Show in Union and the Sisters Rodeo in Central Oregon have rodeo performances and Extreme Bulls dates beginning in the middle of next week. For more sports, please go check out our podcast, the Kittitas Valley Sports Talk, where Eric Sorensen, Sammy Henderson, and I cover all of your local sports, rodeo, and the latest from Wildcat Athletics. 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

0: Ella Langley and Bea Herr, the 7-time ACM winner here a few weeks ago. 7 wins from Female Vocalist of the Year to also Song of the Year. Catfish hanging out with you. Hang on. We are ready to go. Ready to go with some more great music coming up next.
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